And you've just been listening to Kane Brown there with Hometown, just wants to make his hometown proud. Sounds good to me. Heading over now to Aussie gentleman Dale Hooper. Track number one is The Ghost Riders.

0: Ah, classic song there from Don Gibson and I Can't Stop Loving You. This next song will be sung by Tammy Wynette. Some great advice out there for all you ladies. Just stand by your man.
1: Thank you. Thank you so much. I've been accused, among other things,

Oh, what a classic song there from the beautiful Tammy Wynette. And ladies, just stand by your man, even though he's hard to understand sometimes. Heading over now to Aussie gentleman Dale Hooper and I'll be there.

And you've just been listening to Bobby Bear there with the all-time classic, The Green Green Grass of Home. Heading over now to George Dukas and Tricky Moon.

0: And that was Jolene being sung by Serena Andrew, taken from my CD, Classic Aboriginal Country. And the time is 20 minutes past midday. We'll have a word from our sponsors.
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And on 2CBD FM this afternoon, you've just been listening to Kenny Chesney there, and they went out last night. Here's Ricky, Lynn, Greg, Three Nickels and a Dime.

Looking to meet up with family, friends or workmates? Come to the Glen Innes Bolo, where the bowls are rolling and the drinks are flowing. 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